0: Lightning 100, that's new music from Panda Bear of Animal Collective, teaming up again with Sonic Boom for A Question of When. I think that's a great, great tune there. It was Arlo Parks with Beams in Nashville's own. Aaron Lee, Taz Jan, Lost and Alone. We're cheering on the Nashville Sounds tonight. It is another home stretch of games all this week. Lightning Casey throwing out the first pitch tonight. Congrats to Casey. I know he's excited to get to do that. And we're excited to have home games all this week. The Sunday game earlier in the seasons, they were doing those Sundays games at like 1 o'clock. And that's going to be in the 6 o'clock hour this Sunday. It is still a family fun day, though. Take a look at the schedule. Get tickets to a game. 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

Now, some of y'all never been down south too much. I'm gonna tell you a little bit about this so that you understand what I'm talking about. Down there we have a plant that grows out in the woods and the fields. Looks something like a turnip green. Nearby called the poke salad. Poke salad. Used to know a girl lived down there and she'd go out in the evenings and pick her a mess of it. 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They did all right.

Richard Spiteful. 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Lord, I must take my mess up.

0: Lightning 100. That's Nashville's The Bends and Seasons Change. Kings of Leon before that. Nowhere to Run and Rainbow Kitten Surprise. Lady Live. What do all those bands have in common? They've all performed in the Lightning 100 studio. And man, we've got some great video footage. You can check it out on demand on the website. Two recent performances worth taking a look at. We just had John Hampson of 9 Days come in and do an acoustic version of Story of a Girl. And we had Brian Vander Ark of the Verve Pipe perform The Freshman. It's real easy to get to right on the front page at lightning100.com.
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0: Lightning 100. That's Post-Sex Nachos, A Lot to Lose, featuring Balin. That was first played on our local show, the 615. And man, Casey made it his DJ pick, got great reaction to it. Still loving that one today. And yeah, it got a, Balin gets a hall pass. We love Balin. They're not local, but Post-Sex Nachos absolutely is. And Balin, just the featured artist on that track. Lieutenant Dan hanging out with you here on the show today. 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We've given away great prizes, had entertaining radio. 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

0: Lightning 100, that's new from Wolf Twin, All I Wanted. Wolf Twin is our local artist of the week. We got him in heavy rotation all this week. It was just last night, Lightning Casey announced Wolf Twin is our local artist of the week. And man, big thanks to Casey. 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

0: Lightning 100, that is local lightning from Caroline Carter. It was a watchdog. Had the great Willie Nelson before that with Maria. And role model, High Hopes 3000. Lieutenant Dan, hanging out with you here late night in the studio. I got to Pete Yorn on deck. Pretty cool. I'm actually on deck later this year to throw out the first pitch at a Nashville Sounds game. They're going to let me do it on September 1st. Casey got to do it tonight. And our Nashville Sounds, they're at home all this week. 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

0: Lightning 100. Good morning, everybody. What is going on? Well, I'll tell you what. It is 6:17 a.m. and I am so happy to be here. Jay is out today, but that's okay because we're gonna be hanging. We're gonna be doing all this stuff. So, what do I have to say today? Well, it is really nice outside for starters, so that's lovely. What else we got? Well, we've got great music coming ahead and some really fun tickets. And it's Wednesday, guys. We made it halfway. So we're really excited about that. We do have some rain coming up. We're going to talk about that. And we're going to just have a really great day. That's all I got to say. I know yesterday I kept telling everybody here, I was like, hey, it's just going to be a wonderful day. We got to hang out with Michigander yesterday. Lovely always seeing him. And yeah, I'm looking forward to some good times, you know, maybe some oldies. We'll find out. Real quick commercial break, and when we're back, I'll let you know what tickets we have to give away and, yeah, what our weather's going to look like. So stay tuned right here to Lightning in the Morning.
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0: And we are back, and let me tell you, it is going to be super nice today. That's right, 74 degrees right now, but we are going to be hitting a high of 90 degrees. Woo, but just like yesterday, it was so beautiful. Oh my gosh, in the evening, I encourage everyone to take a walk. If you did not see the moon last night, beautiful moon. It's called like the Buck Moon or something like that. Very, very cool. And then we've got tomorrow, Thursday, high of 88. So as temperatures are cooling, we're going to be seeing lows in the mid 60s. Beautiful spring days. Really excited about that. Then come Friday, the showers are going to start coming in. Just some scattered storms, high of 88 and lows in the mid 60s. So the next few days are going to be gorgeous, so I encourage you to get outside. And then this coming weekend, we are looking at some showers. Good news is it was planning on showering, or, you know, we looked at the weather, and it looked like it was going to be showering Saturday and Sunday. Now it just looks like maybe Saturday. So those temperatures are dropping, looking like next week we are looking at the mid-80s, which is awesome, and lows in the mid-60s. So I'm really looking forward to this weather. It's been so hot and, yes, muggy. So I don't know. Hydrate. Definitely hydrate. That's what I feel like I always say. But sometimes people just forget. It's easy to do that. So, yeah, talked about some great tickets we have to give away. I've got a pair of tickets for Jerry Garcia's birthday celebration happening at the Basement East August 1st. And I have another pair of tickets for Dog Star happening at the Ryman on August 5th, which I can't believe is just around the corner. That is a week from today. So I want you to stay tuned right here, listen to some great music, and we'll give away all those tickets. And yeah, hit me up on the socials since I'm here all by myself. Right now, a little bit of, wow, I'd get some frothy monkey. Right now, some Warrant and Treaty with You Can't Hurt Me Anymore here on Lightning in the Morning.

0: Lightning 100. That is Howdy right there. Howdy. Howdy doody, fresh and fruities, everybody. How are we doing out there? 6:34 a.m. Wednesday, July 29th. That song is called Try, Try, Try. Then we got some Devin Gilfillian with his song Hi, Nora Jones and the Dirty Dozen Brass Band with Ruler of My Heart. Actually really loving that song. Haven't heard it in a minute, so there you have it. And the War and Treaty with You Can't Hurt Me Anymore. And they are playing the Ryman Sunday, September 13th, which is great. Speaking of people about to play shows, Devin Gilfillian, super excited about this new album that he has out right now called Time Will Tell. He's about to be on the road. But something, I was just kind of looking to see what his tour looked like and noticed that he's going to be playing the Grand Ole Opry. This will be the second time he's played since 2023, August 18th at the Grand Ole Opry for the Opry 100. There's going to be Sidewalk Prophets, got Tiger Lily Gold, Kenny White Whitmire, and a whole bunch more, but I just thought that was so cool. Any opportunity to go to the Opry, always love to support them over there, and just so rad that Devin Gilfillian gets to be a part of the legacy of that. I had the opportunity to go with Maggie Rose a few years ago with her and her husband, Austin, and they were just so sweet. It was such a great experience to go back there and just feel the history and feel the crowd and just how much they enjoy the show. So, Devin, if you're listening, or if any of, you know, if you're friends with Devin, tell him that here at Lightning 100, we're just so stoked for you and always happy to play his music. So there you have it. Well, it's early in the morning, but most of you know I love food. Big foodie over here. And if you've also been listening, you know that I'm not really a fan of ketchup. It's just not my thing. I'm okay with it on meatloaf, and I'm okay with it on tater tots. I'm okay if it's like made of like a special tomato jam. You know, if it's one of those fancy ones, maybe Martha Stewart makes or something. I don't know. But I just don't like it. And I, for the longest time, just dealt with it and thought I was supposed to like it. And I took a college course about persuasion. And that was one of the assignments. It was, what is something that you've been persuaded to like that maybe you actually don't like it? And I had no idea, you know, and somebody's like, well, what do you mean? You have to kind of think about it. And I remember I was sitting with some friends, having lunch and, you know, their fries. And I was like, I actually just don't like ketchup. So that was what I did my little thesis on. But I say all this because there is a Reddit out there about tacos. Now, I love tacos, and of course, that's something else. I just assumed everybody loves a taco. You love a Taco Tuesday, a Taco Wednesday, Sunday, whatever you have. But apparently, there are people out there who just don't understand the taco. They feel like, this is funny, they are basically saying that the taco is, it's not a burrito, it's not a full meal. What's the point of it? It's open, it's messy, all these things. But a lot of people who have been arguing, those who don't like tacos, say tacos are messy and spill out. That's why you put an extra tortilla on the plate and eat over it. Because boom, another taco ready to go. I can't argue with that. For me, a taco, it's like a nice little appetizer if you don't want the full burrito, but also if you like a crunchy hard taco. I don't know. I'm sorry. Yeah. Crunchy hard tacos. I love that. I know a lot of people might not be going to Taco Bell right now, but hey, that's another great thing about tacos. You don't need the lettuce. All right, well, we've got more great music. I want to hear about your things that everybody tells you that you're supposed to like, but maybe you don't. I want to know what they are. Hit me up in the DMs at Lightning in the Morning. You can see what tickets we announced earlier today. Go check that out. I'll tell you more about it in a little bit. All the fun things that we've got on there. So check it out. Let me know that you're out there. We've got more great music ahead, including Kevin Morby with 100,000 here on Lightning 100.
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0: Lightning 100, Arlo Parks with their song Beams. And guess what? Arlo Parks and I share a birthday. So happy early birthday, Arlo Parks. It's coming up in a couple weeks. G-Love and Special Sauce with Peace, Love, and Happiness. Bringing you some good vibes on this Wednesday morning. Kevin Morby with 100,000. It is 6:51, just shy of 7 o'clock, July 29th. I can't believe this. We are about to enter August, everybody. How are we feeling? How does this happen? You know, every summer I say, I'm going to get out on the lake more. And do I? No, I try. I do be trying out here. But might be kind of an awesome day to do that since, I don't know, weather's looking pretty good. If you're just tuning in, I got great news. Yeah, the temperatures are in the mid-80s, lows in the mid-60s. So we are looking at some good times. It is going to be muggy, so just be prepared for that. And then, this coming weekend is going to be a little bit wet. Well, that song Arlo Parks and the song Beams, you know, they're talking about love and whatnot. Most songs talking about love. And I got a quick note here about the price of love, and I found it quite fascinating because it's tough out there, you know? It do be rough out there, whether you're single or with somebody, especially when it comes to finances. I feel like this is kind of what breaks people up sometimes. The survey kind of goes on to talk about how much it takes to find that true love. I was talking to a friend the other day about how, you know, their parents had jobs and their families had a great house, and it's just getting more expensive. I know even for myself personally, living in Nashville as long as I have and comparing my 3-bedroom, 1-bath that used to be $600 a month is definitely way more than that now. But surveys are saying 25% of respondents believe their finances have kept them from finding the one. And the average respondent says it takes a salary of about $110,000 to make true love possible. Young adults are especially likely to connect money and romance, with Gen Z placing far more importance on income than older generations. The survey also found that 15% of Americans have ended a relationship because of money issues. Exactly my point. Now, here's the thing. I know that it does take a lot. You know, you want to take somebody out. You want to do all the nice things. Show concerts are, you know, they're expensive, which is why we've got them. Tip, hit our ticket window up so you can get some free tickets. But I feel like there's a lot of inventiveness you can do. Even just a walk in the park is a nice thing. But it does, you know, love shouldn't be based on money. But I get it. I do get it. I do be getting it. What do you guys think? You know, we have all these love songs of somebody falling in love with somebody and then not getting reciprocated. And sometimes I hear it all the time. Well, I'm just not where I want to be in my career, or I just don't have this, that, and the other. I don't know. For me, relationships are teamwork. That's just me. You let me know what you think while we go into this commercial break about Jack White right here on Lightning in the Morning.
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0: Lightning 100, that's Slow Pulp with Better Man. We had the 502s with Something's Gonna Go Our Way. Some Death Cab for Cutie there with Riptides. Beck with Think I'm in Love. And Passenger with Hell or High Water. Well, we haven't been seeing a lot of water until maybe this weekend, but I hope you're drinking plenty of water. Wednesday, July 29th, 7:13 a.m. Rise and shine for those of you who are just waking up and maybe you've been in the car for a while. Well, hello, and I hope you've been enjoying listening. It's just me, Lisa Go, this morning, enjoying some Frothy Monkey finally here in the Lightning 100 studio, and you're listening to Lightning in the Morning. Jay's going to be back tomorrow, so don't you worry, but while I'm here, we're going to have a whole lot of fun. If you, again, are just tuning in, well, then you wouldn't know what our ticket giveaways are. We've been talking a little bit about expenses, taking people out on dates, just how much it's getting to be, you know? And hey, there's a great way to solve some of that. Some free tickets. We always have our tickets on the ticket window. We've got a small handful right now. Looks like I've got Foo Fighters. That's a really fun one with Queens of the Stone Age. Got some tickets to see Judah and the Lion. We've got some for Dwight Yoakam. Still have a pair of tickets for Jason Isbell and the 400 unit. And we also have some tickets to see Acid Bath. So hit us up on the ticket window. But today I have two pairs of tickets to give away. I have one for the Jerry Garcia birthday celebration happening at the Basement East August 1st. Can't believe that's literally just a few days away. And then I've got a pair of tickets for a show that's happening a week from today at the Ryman. That's right. It's Dogstar. They are coming to town. Good old Keanu Reeves and the rest of his band. It's been really fun actually going down the train of Dogstar, seeing young Keanu just hanging out with his buds. I think it was like 93 when they started that band or something. And now they're playing the Ryman. So I think that's pretty great. And we've got a pair of tickets. So stay tuned for those. Well, speaking of saving money, this is so silly to me because Jay and I have talked about this before. When everything all of a sudden, quote unquote, becomes a trend with a different name. Well, this one's a little bit different in the sense that it's not really a name. It's just, I guess people are just discovering this. Talk about reservations. I remember trying to make a reservation for, you know, my friends and family back home in Santa Barbara, and I didn't realize how difficult it was going to be. And even here on the weekends, especially with all the bachelor and bachelorette parties, it can be really difficult. Some of these places, it's like 2 to 3 weeks out just for the reservation. But now what's trending is that people are realizing that home is a great place to have reservations. But I do think this is interesting. A lot of people are hiring personal chefs. Now, I know that that sounds like it could be pretty expensive, but I do know a few places in Nashville that are doing that. You can take a quick Google and check those out. I know a lot of bachelorette parties are starting to do that as well. So maybe you're planning a party or some people are coming to town and you're like, I just can't get a reservation anywhere, especially when it's like 10, 12, 15 people. There are incredible chefs out there that are just waiting for your kitchen and your budget. So you can put it out there. Or maybe you just have a friend who wants to cook for you. You know what I love? I love a potluck. I'm a big potluck girly. So I don't know how this is trending. Maybe it's just people are realizing that just being in the home is a great place. You can still go out to all those local venues and support them. We'd love and want you to do that. But yeah, I just thought that was another great tip on maybe saving some money. Have everybody just pitch into the groceries, you know. I think it's a good time. Let me know. I'm here. So hit me up on the socials at Lightning in the Morning. Give me your thoughts and your prayers. Well, keep on getting through this morning. I'll be with you until 10 a.m. when Stephanie comes in. Right now, let's get into some Nashville sounds. Really loving this. Ooh, fun little thing. So Lightning Casey, actually, he threw the first pitch this last Tuesday. That was yesterday. Oh, my goodness. And it's great, too. You can bring your dogs on Tuesdays, and they've got $2 hot dogs. So Tuesdays is a must, but mark your calendars. August 11th, I will get to be the next person throwing out the first pitch. I'm a little nervous, not gonna lie. Stephanie has, she's got lots of practice. She did a really great job. I'm sure Casey knocked it out of the park. I didn't get to see it, but I heard he did a really good job. I just don't want to be the one that doesn't do a good job. Know what I mean? So, please come join me out there at the Nashville Sound Stadium on August 11th. Right now, a little bit more about that here on Lightning in the Morning.
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0: Lightning 100, loving our local artist of the week. This is Wolf Twin and the song All I Wanted. I'll be posting that on our social medias, or at least at Lightning in the Morning, so you can go ahead and follow them. Really loving that as a local, an local artist. You know what I'm saying? It's pretty cool. We got some Devo there with Whip It. Told you we're going to have some throwbacks this morning. Black Keys with Sinister Kid and the Red Clay Strays with Demons in Your Choir. 7:33 a.m. You are listening to Lightning in the Morning. I'm Lisa Goh. It is July 29th. It is a Wednesday. I don't know if anybody else feels this way, but it feels like, I don't know, a day that doesn't exist in the week, but we're in the week. You know? Does that ever make sense to anybody? Well, I want to give a quick traffic report, which our traffic report is brought to you by Drifters Barbecue. And of course, it's patio season. And Drifters is 100% the place for barbecue and refreshments in East Nashville. I absolutely encourage you to bring your doggies and your kids out there. And plus, you want to support local, right? We love them over there. They also have lots of fun events, whether it is a bingo or trivia, 2-for-1 beers, all the things. And then Wednesdays, which is today, it's all day happy hour. And the trivia does start at 7 p.m. You also got to get those OG Bushwhackers. They are delicious. And yeah, they have really good prizes for those trivia and the bingo. I think bingo might be done now, but yeah, Drifters, you better get over there. So thank you, Drifters, for being our sponsor for our traffic report, so that we keep you safe on the roads. I got some great news. Now, yesterday, you guys were doing a fantastic job on the roads. For anyone who stayed off the roads, good on you. Lucky you. We're just seeing that regular traffic that we tend to see. No crazy accidents. I do see a disabled vehicle on State Route 155 in Davidson County. This is going to be near Opry area. However, other than that, we're looking really good. Proud of you guys. And as I say that, I see something has popped up. This is Interstate 24 going westbound near mile marker 56. We have a disabled vehicle. Westbound left shoulder is blocked because of that. So it is going to be slower traffic, not dead traffic, not stop traffic. Guys, that frothy monkey couldn't get into my veins any quicker, I tell you what. But yeah, so just make sure that you are keeping aware. Now, I've been teasing some tickets. I've got a pair, and I think I'm ready to give some away. What do you say? Okay. Yeah, these are Jerry Garcia's birthday celebration. This is happening at the Basement East, August 1st. Who wants to be on that guest list? It's an incredible lineup. Let me just read some of this here. We've got Los Colones, Future Birds, Tin Roof Cats, The Stolen Faces, Hooterol, Marty Schwartz, Kevin Gordon, JD Simo, Lily Winwood, Mike Lawson, Jeff Malinowski, Fretland, Rich Mann, Chuck Foster, Josh Womack, John Latham, Thayer Serrano, Whit Murray, Tom Galloway. For those of you just turning in, why is she saying all these names? Well, all of those musicians are going to be playing at the Basement East for Jerry Garcia birthday celebration. I'm going to take caller number 4 since it's 84th birthday, and I just feel like the fourth caller is going to be the special winner here. Give us a call, 615-777-5100. You have to be over 18. I said this the other day, and I guess I said it wrong. You have to be at least 18 to win, cannot have won in the last 30 days. So I see the phone line is going off, so I'm going to pick up that phone. And while that's happening, let you know more about Daniel Donato at the Ryman here at Lightning in the Morning.
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0: Lightning 100. Oh, wait, here it comes. Nope. Okay. I thought there was like another like drum beat, but I guess not. Role Model with High Hopes 3000. That album comes out August 6th. Had some Jesse Wells there with Wheel and Modest Mouse with Pickin' Dragons Pockets. And while that all was happening, hey, P.S. shout out to Chris. Chris just wanted to say howdy. He had already won in the last 30 days. So appreciate the call. But I had to find my winner. And I did find my winner for that Jerry Garcia birthday celebration happening at the Basement East this coming Saturday, August 1st. And I love this when this happens. We had a first time winner, Miss Denise. Congratulations. You are been welcomed into the Lightning 100 winner circle. You're in the system now and really excited about that show. Again, if you're just tuning in and are like, bummer, I wanted to win those tickets. Well, I would say buy them because the lineup is insane. Literally, Los Clonas, Future Birds, Tin Roof Cats, The Stolen Faces, Hooterole. That's just some. Because the rest of the list is, we got J.D. Simo, Lily Winwood, Marty Schwartz. I'm not going to go through it again. It's just a lot in a great way. It's overwhelming. It's a bright light. So head on over to the Basement East on Saturday for the Jerry Garcia 84th celebration. That also means I still have tickets for Dog Star happening at the Ryman. And again, go check out our ticket window. It's really easy. Just go to lightning100.com/ticket window. And you'll see all of the tickets. Looking at our road right now, really just seeing our regular traffic. No accidents to report. Earlier, there was a stopped vehicle that closed the right-hand side, 24 westbound. That is now, looks like it's been removed. However, because of all of that, looking like we are getting some backup going into downtown. So just be cautious. Just be cautious on those roadways and just be patient. It's a beautiful day. Let's see, what is the temperature right now? Boom, 76 degrees. This makes me happy because when I came in, it was 74 degrees. The last few days when I've come in, it'll be like starting at 80 and then, you know, I leave, it's like 96. Not that crazy, but you know what I mean. So really nice to be seeing this happening just a few minutes before the 8 o'clock hour. Still have a few more songs before we get to that and just more good times. Thanks you guys for those who are calling in and, hitting me up on the socials again at Lightning in the Morning. If you want to participate, let me know. Fun, date saving tips if you got any, and yeah, interact with me. I'm here. So, let's get back into it. A little bit about the songwriter night with Kristen Bell here on Lightning 100. 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

0: 100, some old crow medicine show there for all of you out there, with of course Molly Tuttle killing it. Last American Waltz is that song. Eddie Vedder with Brother the Cloud. Got some Portugal the Man with Silver Spoons featuring Lucius. Michael Kiwanuka with One More Night. Yeah, feel that. And some Monrovia with Heavy Foot, followed with Mumford & Sons with their song Here featuring Chris Stapleton. Love Mumford & Sons. Check them out. They're on tour right now. Well, it is 8:16 a.m. It is Wednesday. Beautiful outside. Can't say enough great things about that. And yeah, guys, happy to be here. If that's lightning in the morning. It's just Lisa Go this morning. Jay will be back tomorrow. Hope he is enjoying, hopefully, some sleeping in or doing whatever he's got to do. Yeah, I keep checking the weather just to see how much it's gotten up. It's a beautiful 77 degrees today. So much room for activities, you know what I mean? Or maybe drinking wine with hydration. Yep, that's right. So here's my deal. I don't drink. I mean, I do enjoy my beverages. I love a martini. I'm a martini girl. If you see me with a martini, oh, watch out. That just means I'm getting ready for my night. But when I go out on the lake or the river, sometimes I enjoy a little like hard seltzer, but those are starting to like get super sugary and I don't know, just too much. But there's this guy, Joel Got Wines, and they've launched a canned beverage called Savvy B. I feel like I've seen these out, but this is interesting. It's a light, bubbly spritz made with sparkling water, citrus flavor, California Sauv Blanc, and electrolytes from pink Himalayan salt. I mean, talk about a martini, but a cocktail. This is also why when I get a martini, I do like them extra dirty. Something about all the olive juice. Or sometimes somebody didn't have olive juice the other day, but they said they had pickle juice, and I said, go for it. So I had a pickle juice martini. Think whatever you want to think. It was delicious, and I did stay hydrated. But this is exciting. But people looking to sip without going overboard, this is a great alternative. The alcohol content is 4.5% and only 100 calories. I mean, maybe, hey, Joel Got Wines, you want to sponsor something over here, you know? Because I feel like that was just a really great commercial for Savvy B. I'm going to have to try that out. Been really enjoying kind of like doing the NA thing. Athletic beers. I just had some of those. Those are great. Love to keep those in my fridge for my friends who don't drink alcohol. Or sometimes you just like love the flavor but don't want all the other stuff. You feel what I'm saying? So, yeah, I love that. Enjoy that today because it is gorgeous out. We still have our pick of the week coming from Steph. Really excited about this one from Medium Build. So stay tuned right now. Stay tuned. I'm going to grab a coffee. And this is going to be a little bit about the Black Keys at the Pinnacle. You should go get your tickets right now for that here on Lightning 100.
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Lightning 100. That is Yip Yip Yow with Caroline Rose. Really loving that one. I've already put it on my summer 2026 playlist because, you know, it's that good. Some Stevie Wonder with Superstition, Fleet Foxes with Want to Zuma, and some good old Madison Cunningham with Break the Jaw. And it is time. It's a little bit after 8:30, but 5 minutes past 8:35. It is time to play Stephanie's pick of the week. This is Medium Build with their song Home Depot. Great song. Really excited for you guys to listen to it. The album comes out September 4th, and he's going to be headlining Brooklyn Bowl November 20th with Eden Joel. So get ready for Steph's pick of the week. Again, this is Medium Bold with Home Depot here on Lightning 100.

0: Lightning 100, Medium Build, and their song Home Depot, Steph's pick of the week. I have so many chills all over my body. That song is so great. The lyrics are amazing. If you have not seen Medium Build out at a show, please just figure out how and where. And those who have seen Medium Build, you know the energy that guy has and just the love he has to give to all the people. So super stoked that Medium Build is Steph's pick of the week. I'm about to post that because, yeah, if you're just tuning in, Jay is out today. But it's me, Lisa Go, so I'm here manning the board, getting on the socials, and taking your lovely calls. Thank you guys for calling in and just saying that you're loving this morning. I love that. It's amazing. 8:39 a.m. I still have a pair of tickets to give away that I need to give away before the 10 o'clock hour. So I want you to stay tuned for those. What are those tickets, you might ask? Well, it's for a little band called Dogstar, happening a week from today at the Ryman. Super excited about this show. There, you might know who the bass player is, Keanu Reeves. I talked about this earlier this morning in, like, think the 6 o'clock hour, how it was really fun kind of going down the Dogstar time warp and seeing Keanu and the guys in the 90s, early 90s, curating this band. I love it. An artist is always an artist, whether it's on the screen or on a stage, right? Loving it. So stay tuned for those tickets. Another reminder that we do have our ticket window, just a small handful, but you can submit to win once a day. So get on there, get to it. We're going to get some more great music. Oh, yeah, and talk a little bit more about Dogstar. But, yeah, stay tuned right here to Lightning 100.
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0: Lightning 100, Weird Nightmare with Might See You There, Temples with Jetstream Heart, another one I put on my summer 2026 list, Phoebe Bridgers with Lost Boys, album's out August 14th. I know a lot of you guys are excited about that, 8:51 a.m., just before 9 o'clock. And guess what? It's National Chicken Wing Day. It's a good day for some wings. And guess what? You can probably go get some at Drifter's Barbecue. Just saying. So we can apparently all thank the city of Buffalo, New York for proclaiming today National Chicken Wing Day way back in 1977. Since then, chicken wings have soared in popularity across the country, and now more than 1.2 billion servings of wings are ordered each year in America. I mean, I definitely like mine extra crispy. Today, in honor of the holiday, some restaurants, including Buffalo Wild Wings, Wingstop, Pizza Hut, Hooters, and Dave & Buster's, are offering some finger-licking deals. So you can check all those websites. I'll let you guys do that. But it's also National Lasagna Day, which there's a song called Lasagna, so go check that out. International Tiger Day, a day to raise awareness for tiger conservation. And National Lipstick Day, because sometimes the solution to life's problems is just a little bit more red. But sometimes you really just can't put lipstick on a pig, as they say. Maybe you can. I don't know. We'll see. I'm more of a chapstick girly myself. So those are our days, and that means we've got our lightning flashes to look forward to. So quick commercial break. When we're back, I'll let you know what's happening this weekend here on Lightning 100.
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0: And that sound means it's time for your lightning flashes. The outfield on Chestnut Street. Yep, it's happening. 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This is happening from 4 until 7 p.m., and it's free. Then we've got over at Living Waters Brewing, Songwriters Night. This is happening at 7 p.m., Saturday, August 1st, that's this coming Saturday at the Basement East, Lightning 100 presents Jerry Garcia's 84th birthday celebration featuring members of Los Colones, Future Birds, Stolen Faces, Lily Winwood, JD Simo, and more. That's happening at 8 p.m. this Saturday. So lots of fun things between today and Saturday to get involved in. Temperature-wise, we are looking at a beautiful 79 degrees. It is going to get up to 90 degrees today, but low of 60 in the mid 60s. So maybe enjoy a little night walk. Who knows? Right now, 5 minutes before 9 o'clock. How about some Billy Strings? Yeah, let's get into it here on Lightning 100.

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0: Lightning 100, Aaron Lee, Taz, Jan, and their song Lost Alone. And the album is Get Over It, Underdog. Boy Golden with Cowboy Dreams featuring Cat Clyde. MGMT throwing it back with some electric feel. Yeah, give me all those 2007 feels. And King Tuff with Invisible Ink, 9:17 a.m. It is Wednesday, July 29th. For those who've been listening, thank you guys for hanging out. It's just me today, Lisa Go, and Jay will be back tomorrow. For those who are just tuning in, what's up? If you did not catch the moon last night, well, I'm sorry. I hope you see some photos. It was gorgeous. It's a big full moon. It's called the Buck Moon. I don't know. It's supposed to bring you good luck. I could use some luck right now. I don't know a lot of people who can't use some good luck. So regardless, you are under the moon. So I guess we all get good luck, right? That's how that works. So I've got some tickets to give away, speaking of luck. And I've been kind of talking about this. Before I get into it, I just noticed we have a multi-vehicle crash. I'm so sorry. This is not fun. If you're on the road, this is Interstate 65 going northbound in Davidson County. We've got a multi-vehicle crash. Let's see. The northbound left lane of three lanes is blocked. The left shoulder is blocked. So that is going to be a little bit tricky near that Berry Hill area. So just be attentive. Please don't rubberneck. Is that what it's called? When you look around? I don't know. I've heard other things. But yeah, just be cautious and know that that is happening. But now, back to our good luck. I've got a pair of tickets, and these tickets are for Dog Star happening at the Ryman literally 1 week from today. So if you are looking to go to the Ryman in a week and maybe have a friend who, I don't know, also loves Dog Star, aka Keanu Reeves, bass player, pretty cool, then we've got a pair of tickets for you. The phone number to call is 615-777-5100. You have to be at least 18 years old of age to win. And you cannot have won in the last 30 days. Thank you guys for calling, by the way. You can always call when I'm not doing the winnings because then I can actually talk to you for a minute. But got to find this winner. I'm going to go with caller number 5 is going to win these Dog Star tickets. Again, that phone number is 615-777-5100. And while we're finding our winner, another show happening at the Ryman, Daniel Donato here on Lightning 100.
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0: Lightning 100, Counting Crows with Mr. Jones. I mean, come on. I had to play that song. I had to give that throwback because it's a Wednesday and it just felt appropriate and it made me feel good. So I hope that I made some of y'all feel good. Maybe some throwbacks to high school, college. I don't know. Maybe you weren't even born. I don't know. But either way, super happy to be here on a Wednesday. Jay is out and he will be back tomorrow. Also listen to some The Bends with Seasons Change. The Womack Sisters with Chauffeur. Spoon on the Road. Some T-Rex with Bang a Gong. Get It On. Bleachers with We Should Talk. And Alabama Shakes with that great new song, I Feel Hope Coming. Album comes out August 27th. Yeah. And I wrote a note and I can't even read it. That's just how awesome today has been. No, good news is that we did give away those Dogstar tickets to Ms. Morgan. Super excited. She hadn't won in 4 years. So just goes to show that you can always get back into the winner's circle here on Lightning 100. And yeah, she said the Buck Moon must have given her that luck. So she is so excited to be heading over there next Wednesday at the Ryman. We might even have some more tickets for Dogstar to give away before the end of the day. Just a little clue. Maybe. We'll see. So stay tuned right here to Lightning 100. I will be back with Jay tomorrow morning, bright and early, 6 a.m. It's been a really fun 4 hours with you guys. And yeah, can't wait to do it all over again. Hit me up on the socials at Lightning in the Morning right now. Some information about Bob Dylan happening at Ascend right here in Nashville on Lightning 100.
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Lightning 100, Grace Potter, that is Love Me Nuts. Joby Riccio with a local one before that, Love of the Song. My name is Stephanie. Good morning, Nashville, and happy Wednesday. Going to be here with you 10 until noon today, and then right after that, got a very exciting edition of the Request Lunch Day. Actually going to be announcing our Free Fest lineup, bringing that back in partnership with Musicians Corner over Labor Day weekend in Centennial Park this year. So tune in at noon to find out who is playing for free this year. Coming up, though, got Panda Bear and Sonic Boom with one from their new album, Tears for Fears. And right now, a new one from Sylvanesso. It's Hot Slob on Lightning 100.

0: Lightning 100, Almost AM. That is Lip Service, some new local music. Tears for Fears before that, Shout from one of my all-time favorite albums, Songs from the Big Chair. Panda Bear and Sonic Boom, A Question of When, that's the title track to their new album. And Sylvanesso with Hot Slob before that. That is from their upcoming new album, which they actually just announced, Ow Infinity, going to be out on September 11th. And kind of an interesting thing with both of those two, actually, Sylvanesso and then the Panda Bear and Sonic Boom ones. Both of those are not available on streaming services. So kind of a new wave of stuff that's like not playing that whole game, which I find very interesting. And I think it's cool, you know, makes it a little extra fun to play it here on the radio. But you can check those out over on Bandcamp. They do have those for sale over there, at least when the albums are released. The Panda Bear one is out now. Sylvanesso, not quite yet until September. But you can get them digitally on Bandcamp or on the artist websites as well. So there are definitely ways. Oh, and then, of course, Grimey's, Vinyl Tap, all of our favorite spots here in Nashville. The best way to buy them in person. My name's Stephanie, spending this Wednesday morning with you. Coming up after the break, got my DJ pick this week. It's new and it's local. It's Medium Build, coming up on Lightning 100.
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0: It is time for my DJ pick this week. It's new music from Nashville's Medium Build. He is getting ready to put out a new album called The King of Having Fun on September 4th and going to be playing at Brooklyn Bowl this November with another great Nashville artist, Eden Joel, opening that show. This one is both funny but also like very heartfelt. I love the combo. 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

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New music from Nashville's own Medium Build. That's called Home Depot. Going to be on the new album, King of Having Fun, out on September 4th. And he'll be headlining at Brooklyn Bowl on November 20th with Eden Joel opening that. That is on sale over at brooklynbowl.com. 100% do not miss that show, because I got a chance to see him playing back in May when I was up in Philadelphia. And it was both fantastic and also literally as funny as a stand-up comedy show. It's a real like two-for-one purchase. You get music and comedy. It's great. So that'll be Brooklyn Bowl November 20th. And of course, let us know what you guys think about that new one from Medium Build. Find us on our socials at Lightning 100. My name is Stephanie. I got another local up now. This one is from Katie Pruitt, who is doing such a cool thing right now that I have never heard before. So she's got a new album coming out in a couple months, but she announced, I saw over on Instagram, that she's leaking her own album a couple months early, but in a very specific way. You have to like literally be in Shelby Park or Percy Warner Park here in Nashville. And there's an app she's got linked over on her Instagram. You can find all the details about this. You download this app, and then if you are in the parks, you can listen to the album already while you're there, which I've never heard of this before. I think it's such a cool idea to get people outside and, you know, listening to your music. So that is happening now. You can find out more details on her Instagram, which is Katie Pruitt Music. This is Katie Pruitt with Blackout on Lightning 100.

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0: Lightning 100, Genesis Owusu, that's called Human Again. Such a fun new one from him. Snail Mail, Dead End, before that, my name is Stephanie, here with you this Wednesday morning. Had a lot of fun hosting this week's episode of New Music Monday this past Monday night. 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Got a brand new song out from Sylvanesso along with their album announcement, King Princess, covering Neil Young. Greg Freeman, Proto Martyr, with a pretty crazy fun one. We had Lizzie McAlpine, The Strokes, with one from their brand new album, which just came out on Friday, and a bunch more. So you can check that out at lightning100.com/New Music Monday. And join me for those new episodes Monday nights 8 until 9, where I play an hour of the week's brand new releases. Got the single from The Strokes album coming up right after this break, Going Shopping, plus a little Radiohead, Black Pumas. That's on the way on Lightning 100.
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Lightning 100. That's the Revivalists with Heartstop from their new album, Get It Honest, which just came out last week. Black Pumas before that, Mrs. Postman. My name's Stephanie. Got some new U2 up now. Street of Dreams on Lightning 100.

0: 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I've been loving that one from Spuddy. Some great new local music there. It's called Going Around. I heard Casey playing that one on the 615 just this past week, which you can check out those episodes with him Saturdays and Mondays, 6 until 8 p.m., 2 hours of all local music. 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Some Hendrix before that, Angel, Harry Styles, As It Was, and Beth Orton with Stolen Car. My name's Stephanie. Spending this Wednesday morning with you, hanging around till the end of the hour when I'll be passing it off to Lieutenant Dan, who's going to have a big announcement to make the lineup for this year's Free Fest in partnership with Musicians Corner. We're very excited about that. Coming up soon at noon, but I'm sticking around till then. Got Kells, Tame Impala, Freako, and more right after this break on Lightning 100.
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0: Lightning 100. That's Brandon Flowers with Plans, one from his upcoming solo album, which was recorded here in Nashville over at RCA Studio A. Devin Gilfillian before that, local artist, Black Dog Rabbit Hole from his new album, which is out now. Jalen and Gonda, Doctrine of Love before that. And Freako coming to us from Chicago. That is 7 Degrees. My name's Stephanie. Been hanging with you for the back half of this Wednesday morning, but about time for me to wrap up and get out of here. Lieutenant Dan on his way in for the noon hour, where he is going to be joined by Justin Brannon from Musicians Corner, and they are going to be unveiling this year's Free Fest lineup. I am so excited. We're bringing Free Fest back for another year in partnership with Musicians Corner. Free live music over Labor Day weekend in Centennial Park. I think this is our third year, if I'm not mistaken. So we are going to learn who is going to be playing this year's Free Fest starting at 12. So stay tuned for all of that. We got Pete Yorn coming up, Jade Bird right after this on Lightning 100.
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1: And it's noontime in Nashville here on Wednesday, July 29th. It's the last Wednesday of July. We've almost made it to August. It's going to be here this Saturday. Well, in the month of August, we're back at Centennial Park for Musicians Corner, partnering with our friends again for Free Fest. And I got one of them here with me, Justin Branham. How's it going, bud?
2: I'm doing really good. How about you?
1: Grateful to have you here today. We've been working hard.
2: We sure have.
1: It's one of those things where you're spinning so many plates trying to get everything lined up. And we've got a lot of acts to announce, not just for Free Fest, which, of course, is Labor Day weekend, Friday, Saturday, Sunday, September 4th through 6th. But you got your Fall Fest to announce as well right now.
2: That's right. Yeah, we've got 5 weekends. We're going to be out in Centennial Park with free live music Friday night. So we're excited. It feels like we were just there, but we're coming back.
1: It's coming back. It's going to be the last. This is the last Friday of July,
2: yep.
1: And the last Friday of August is when we're going to kick things off out there. Those Friday night shows, always 5 to 9.
2: That's right.
1: Saturday, and if there's a Sunday, noon to 6.
2: That's right.
1: All free, all ages, just a thing that's designed for everyone, whoever you are, wherever you are in life, to feel welcome.
2: Totally. We're a community concert series, so it's for the whole community. We try to make sure everyone can come. So bring your kids, bring your grandma, bring your dogs. It's dog friendly. Everyone can come hear the music.
1: Loving it. We got to drop some names here. We got to share some of these names.
2: Let's do the big reveal.
1: Break in the news. And so, I mean, you and I have been working on Free Fest together,
2: that's right.
1: But that's not your first week back. Your first week back is Friday, August 28th. And who are you excited to announce today on that Friday, August 28th?
2: We're bringing Bird Talker back. I'm so excited. Last time they played, we had a bit of weather and had to end their set a little bit early. So we're doing a do-over. We're bringing Bird Talker back. We've got the incredible Josh O'Keefe. He's an English old school folk singer songwriter super talented, playing on that bill as well. We also have Kara Frazier, Sweet Lizzy Project, an amazing Cuban rock band, and Gerard Elaine is kicking it off. He's awesome. He's like very like retro soul R&B. It's going to be kind of a mixture of a lot of sounds that night, but it's going to be a great way to kick off the fall series.
1: I feel like Raul Malo had discovered Sweet Lizzy Project.
2: I think you might be right, yeah.
1: Yeah, so of course, that one of the greatest singers of all time, and just last year we lost Raul, and they're going to be paying tribute to, the Mavericks are going to be playing tribute to Raul.
2: I saw that.
1: This winter at Ryman Auditorium in December. So Sweet Lizzy Project, I mean, I've seen them before. They rock.
2: Really cool.
1: That's a fun one. We love Kara Frazier. Great to see her on that lineup.
2: Oh, yeah.
1: Josh O'Keefe, Bird Talker. These are bands. If they live here, you've heard them on the 615. And, of course, Lightning Casey and our music director, Stephanie, helping us have some great ideas for the Free Fest lineup, which is going to be the Friday. It's a nighttime show. Saturday and Sunday, daytime show.
2: That's right.
1: Noon to 6, Saturday and Sunday. And I'm excited to see Raylan Baxter back at Centennial Park.
2: You know, he's a local favorite. Everyone loves him, myself included, and I'm so excited to have him back. He's got some new music on the way as well, so I'm hoping he'll play some of that at Free Fest.
1: Oh, you know he's going to. He always has a really great band. Like,
2: I agree. They're always insane.
1: Yeah, he's so talented and such a cool guy.
2: Yep.
1: And an interesting person, and so I'm excited to see him. So is Vlad Holiday. I'm so grateful that Vlad Holiday is going to be playing out
2: there. Me too.
1: Have you had Vlad before?
2: We've had him once before, and I was blown away. He's got such a cool sound. I remember he had so much interesting gear. I remember standing side stage and talking gear with him a little bit. But just really interesting artist, bringing some like indie rock and
1: He's one of those guys who's tapped into the scene here in Nashville, and like other musicians love him. I know that he had a couple songs on the Cage the Elephant record.
2: That's right.
1: The most recent Cage record.
2: I think he has a duet with Casey Musgraves as well. He's very well connected. I think people are going to really love his set.
1: Very Gently is on here. Now, we've been playing this song by Very Gently. Features Rustin Kelly. And it's like when you start playing a song, you're not necessarily sure, is this going to be my next favorite song or not? And time tells.
2: Yeah.
1: Sometimes you're like, oh, you know what? I don't want to hear that song anymore. and this song, though, by Very Gently has just continued to give me happiness every time I hear it.
2: Yeah, I've loved hearing it on the radio when I'm tuning into Lightning 100. I think Stephanie's the one that turned me on to them. So
1: great.
2: Thank you to Stephanie.
1: Good. Well, and of course, Creamer has the vocals of Philip Creamer. And this is a guy who can sing. They brought him in here almost 10 years ago, and they were doing a tribute to Led Zeppelin show.

0: And yeah, he can nail it. So that's just going to be how we get things started on that Friday, September 4th show. And let's go ahead. Let's take a little break here because we can talk all hour. But I want to play this new Raylan song.
1: Let's do it. Let's do it.
0: Let's bust it out. This is Raylan Baxter and The Fool on Lightning 100.

0: Lightning 100, that's Vlad Holiday with Closer, and it's a track featuring his buddy Matt Schultz of Cage the Elephant. I feel like Matt did him a solid because Vlad got a couple good songs on the Cage record, and boom. I mean, and that's an artist you can go see for free Friday, September 4th, 5 to 9 p.m. You can join us in Centennial Park as we have Free Fest. I got Justin Branham here in the studio with us from the Centennial Park Conservancy. They do Musicians Corner, I think, 2009, 2010. You guys been at this for a few years now.
1: 2010, we kicked it off. Woo! Yeah, 17 years in.
0: Oh, my gosh. Well, we're grateful you're still there, and it's going to be so much fun. They just announced the fall lineup. You can take a look at it, musicianscorner.com. Make sure you're following them on all the socials. It's going to be that first week is Friday, August 28th. We go 3 days in a row, Labor Day weekend, Friday, Saturday, Sunday. They're going to be back out there Friday, September 11th, September 18th, September 25th. A bunch of Fridays.
1: That's right.
0: I like it, man. We're grateful to get to be in partnership with them. Let's talk about who you're excited. Oh, Augustana. I love them.
1: Yeah. You know what I'm really excited about? So they're celebrating a 20th anniversary of All the Stars and Boulevards, their breakthrough album,
0: wow.
1: Which makes me feel really old.
0: Yes.
1: That it's been 20 years.
0: Yeah.
1: But the original band members have gotten back together, and they're doing a special tour where they're performing that entire album in completion, and they're going to do it at Musicians Corner for free. So many of their hits from back in the day, folks will get an opportunity to hear right here at Musicians Corner.
0: A legend, Buddy Miller.
1: Oh man, he's legendary.
0: Bringing him in.
1: He's coming out with his first album in 15 years in September, 2 weeks before he performs at Musicians Corner. And the album has a lot of really special guests on it as well. So who knows? Maybe we'll see some special guests out at Musicians Corner.
0: I see you're partnering again with our friends at Americana Fest, which becomes one of the events during Americana Fest you don't need a badge or a wristband to attend.
1: Exactly. It's one of the rare opportunities that people get a free taste of Americana Fest. And it's always a really memorable one. You never know who you're going to get there. Always really interesting. We're going to wait to announce the headliner for that one, so stay tuned. But, you know, there's some incredible acts. She Returns from War, always incredible. Obed Padilla is this Chiquino artist from California who's
0: nice.
1: Coming. And Ink is actually one that I'm most excited about.
0: Awesome.
1: She has cuts on Kendrick Lamar's GNX,
0: whoa,
1: Beyonce's Cowboy Carter. She's got Justin Bieber cuts
0: coming in for Americana,
1: all kinds
0: Fest.
1: Of huge cuts. But she's finally putting out her own music,
0: oh.
1: And it's got kind of like this cool, like gritty rock sound. And she's performing at Musicians Corner for free, so come out and see Ink. She's gonna be awesome.
0: Well, we're so excited to be partnering with Musicians Corner again this year, bringing you Free Fest. Friday night, you got Raylan Baxter. Saturday and Sunday are afternoon shows.
1: Yep.
0: Where they start at noon, they go till 6 p.m. Bring it back, Paul McDonald and the Morning Doves. You got Lainey Jones and the Spirits, Marble Jets, Wolf Twin. Wolf Twin is our local artist of the week.
1: No way.
0: Yes.
1: Good timing.
0: I don't know, right? Yeah. We might have been... credit to Casey on that one for kind of knowing what was going down. But the Wolf Twin song is awesome. So I want to play that in this set.
1: Yes.
0: I want to play Marble Jets. I think this is such a cool band. And this is one of the bands you can see for free. I don't think I've said that Arlo Parks is playing yet.
1: You should probably say that.
0: Pretty big deal. We got Arlo Parks for free in Centennial Park.
1: That's right.
0: Where you can come on out and catch Arlo Parks for absolutely free Sunday, September 6th. But look, I want to do Marble Jets right now. This is such a cool tune of theirs. It's called Empire of Love on Lightning 100.

0: Lightning 100, that's Arlo Parks, as she said, out of London in the UK with a great tune there, Softly. Going to be here in Nashville. We just got to do the announce, and it's a free performance you can see at Centennial Park. How cool is that?
1: I'm stoked. I remember a couple years ago, Arlo did a show at Marathon Music Works right next door.
0: Yeah.
1: Which is a huge room.
0: Right.
1: And now to be able to do that show in Centennial Park completely free for the Nashville community, I mean, come on.
0: Big, big, big, big excitement here for that. That'll be our grand finale for Free Fest out there 3 days in a row, Friday, Saturday, and Sunday, September 4th through 6th. Put it on your calendar. Come on out because, you know, if you know you like Arlo Parks, you're going to walk away a fan of Morgan or Moody Judy or, you know, one of these other acts. There's just some tremendous talent in our city, and this is your chance to get to see them for free.
1: Definitely. Some of my favorite artists that perform every year are the people that are down the bill. So I think it pays to show up early because you never know who you're going to see and who tomorrow's star is going to be, and they might be down the bill.
0: That's it. You got to bring your blanket and get your spot set up.
1: That's right.
0: You know,
1: get comfortable.
0: Get out there in the lawn and have some fun with us. So it is a free concert series that you guys have done since 2010.
1: Yes.
0: Here we are in 2026,
1: yes.
0: Still free all these years later, as everything else in the world has gotten more expensive. You guys have kept this a free concert series in all ages. I know that it takes some partners to help do that. Who do we got to thank that this thing is still here for free?
1: Well, Lightning 100, for one.
0: Hey,
1: we couldn't
0: all right.
1: do this
0: That's
1: without
0: us.
1: You guys.
0: Okay.
1: You guys are such great partners. But, you know, we have so many sponsors, so many grants that help make this free event possible. And then, you know, even when you buy a drink from our bar or from the merch table on site at our events, you are helping to keep this tradition alive in Nashville. So come hungry, come thirsty, get yourself a t-shirt on your way out.
0: Yeah, you know, when you mention merch, I think one of the cool things that you guys do, and it's one of those things over the years that's kind of gotten some awareness, is some venues take a cut of the artist merch. Sometimes it's 50%, and that's a big deal for those artists because that's how they're getting their gas money. It's how they're staying out there on the road. The margins are pretty tight for artists these days, for everyone in the whole industry. And you let the artist take 100% of their merch sales.
1: That's right. We built Musicians Corner on the idea of supporting musicians, and to me, it doesn't seem right to take a cut of their earnings. And, you know, we want to keep Music City, Music City, and it's not Music City without the musicians who call Nashville home. So, that's one of the small ways that we show our support. But it takes so many great folks to help make this free event possible, and that includes Amazon, Detweiler, HCA Foundation, Nashville Music City, the Convention Visitors Corporation, Pinnacle, the Sanders Shatton Foundation, and so many more.
0: Boom. All right. There you got it, folks. Take a look at that lineup, musicianscorner.com. They just announced the fall series, and of course, Free Fest partnering again with Lightning 100. We're grateful to get to do it. 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

0: 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Medium Build's got a show later this year. And Steph, liking that one, wanted to make Medium Build her DJ pick of the week. If you liked it as well, you can let us know. We're listening on the socials at Lightning 100 here in the studio, 615-777-L100. Hanging out with Justin Branham from Musician's Corner. Works out at the Centennial Park Conservancy. And they have been putting on Musician's Corner in Centennial Park since 2010. They also give us Earth Day. You guys produce Earth Day now out there.
1: That's right.
0: And it's a nonprofit organization. I feel like everyone I've ever met, because, you know, we've got to do stage announcements, so we're backstage and we're talking to people. And all the people in your universe are great humans. Oh, They're out there doing it for the right reason. You know, it's really a blessing for Nashville. And it's one of those things, like, you know, you want to love your city and where you live, and I feel like this is a, you know, reason people have for, like, yeah, I love Nashville. They have Musician's Corner.
1: Thanks, so, man. I appreciate you saying that. You know, it makes a big difference when you love the people that you work. And yeah, we've got such a good crew that helps make events like Musician's Corner possible. And we couldn't do it without a lot of help. And that even includes Lightning 100. You know, when I think about things that make Nashville Nashville, Lightning 100 is one of those things. So,
0: all right, there we go.
1: I appreciate the support and all that you guys do.
0: We're even older than you guys.
1: Truly. How long is Lightning 100?
0: 1990. March of 1990. 36.
1: There's not much still around from 1990 in Nashville these days.
0: True. Yeah, we're still here. We've been in this location. It back in the beginning, it was in Brentwood, and then they got a cool studio on 2nd Avenue downtown. And then they spent 1995 to 2005 on the 30th floor of the LNC Tower.
1: Yeah.
0: And then moved here to Marathon Village in 2005. And we were one of the first tenants in this area, which, of course, it's exploded since then. They got luxury condos right by the train tracks.
1: Yeah.
0: I don't know how that works, but it's true. And when we got here, though, like, the only thing here, Marathon Music Works wasn't here yet.
1: Yeah.
0: But Linus Hall had started Yazoo Brewing.
1: I remember that.
0: Down the hall from us. Yep. And of course, you know, that's gone on to become such an institution. I mean, they were on the ground floor. They were making, beer that like before that type of beer was popular.
1: Yeah.
0: They were doing it.
1: Yep.
0: They're kind of leading the way. Where, you know, back in the day, like, you're in a grocery store, you're not going to find microbrews.
1: Totally, yeah.
0: And they paved the way for the rest of them. We're grateful to still be here and to have this awesome lineup to share with everybody. Their fall series is going to kick off with Bird Talker headlining. We're going to be out there 3 days in a row, Labor Day weekend. That'll be the following week, Friday, September 4th, Saturday, September 5th, and Sunday, September 6th. And it's a deep lineup. It's bands you know really well. I don't know if we're exclusively local this time. No, because we got Arlo Parks from London.
1: That's right.
0: It's heavily local. And so bands that Casey plays all the time on the 615. And you talk about great people. Paul McDonald is a great guy.
1: Local legend.
0: Right?
1: Yep.
0: Just a awesome
1: Love
0: human
1: that
0: being.
1: Guy.
0: And the same year, let's see, yeah, I believe it's the same year that you guys started Musician's Corner in 2010. His band won Music City Mayhem.
1: Yeah, that's right.
0: Here, yeah.
1: A lot of history with him.
0: I know. And, you know, he got picked up by American Idol and did that whole thing. And, you know, I think he moved away to L.A. for a minute, but he's been back here for a long time, lives over on the east side. Just an awesome guy. He's got the best smile, you know. And so I want to play some Paul McDonald for
1: now.
0: He's an act you can see for free Saturday, September 5th, with his band, The Morning Doves. Here's Dark Side on Lightning 100.

0: Lightning 100, that's Maddie Etrich and Strawberry Moon. One of the acts we got booked for you, Labor Day weekend. Catch Maddie for free at Free Fest. I guess, you know, you couldn't charge tickets to that, could you?
1: No, you couldn't.
0: Wouldn't be right. Be off off brand. You know, they've never charged tickets all these years later since 2010 to attend any concert at Musicians Corner. You take pride in that.
1: Yeah.
0: There's not, you guys aren't even selling VIP tickets.
1: No.
0: Like, the whole thing is purely free.
1: That's right.
0: You want to be in the front row? Get there early.
1: That's right.
0: Although there's a thing in Nashville, right, where like usually people aren't in the front
1: row. The Nashville gap, I've heard people call it.
0: I've seen it broken down when the Foxys played this spring.
1: Yep.
0: I was in the front row with a bunch of other people.
1: For sure. There was a great crowd for that show. Lots of people really enjoying that.
0: I think Julia's dad was there.
1: I think you're right. With crutches, maybe?
0: With crutches, yes. That's a moment I'm going to remember for some reason.
1: Can't forget
0: that. There was this guy with crutches that was really into it, and I was like, oh, he seems like he's really a big fan. And then afterwards, I found out that was her dad.
1: Classic.
0: So what a great...
1: You truly never know who you'll see in the crowd at Musicians
0: Corner. 100%, yeah. or on stage. You never know
1: also
0: who's going to come out and be a guest.
1: That's right.
0: So, yeah, we've had so much fun there over the years. And the fall series just got unveiled today, MusiciansCorner.com. And, of course, I'm sure it's being shared on all the social media everywhere. Man, just want to say thanks again for coming and hanging. And we're really got a great lineup. And at the end of the day, it doesn't even matter who's playing out there. You know what time it is.
1: That's right.
0: You just need to go.
1: It's going to be good.
0: It's going to be good.
1: It's free.
0: It's free. You got nothing to lose. So come out there. Have some fun with us. The first one, it's going to be Friday, August 28th. Bird Talker out there to headline. I mean, this is a band we've seen at the Ryman. Now you can see them for free in Centennial Park.
1: That's right.
0: It's a good vibe, and big thanks to the sponsors who helped make it happen. I love that you're partnering with Americana Fest again this year.
1: Always, and
0: this is solidly on Fridays. We've seen you before, I feel like, be out there on Thursdays.
1: Yeah.
0: And we've rotated to Fridays, except for Labor Day weekend. We're going to go Friday, Saturday, Sunday.
1: That's right.
0: Three days in a row. As much as you can handle. We got the Kid Zone out there. We got dogs that are welcome.
1: Yep.
0: We've got beers for sale. You've got wine and booze.
1: Yep.
0: A little something for everybody.
1: Some NA options too.
0: NA options.
1: That's right.
0: Sign me up for that.
1: That's right.
0: You can find out more. 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Thanks again, Justin.
1: Oh, thank you.

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0: Lightning flashes for Wednesday, July 29th. 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And Saturday at the Basement East, Lightning 100 presents Jerry Garcia's 84th birthday bash. Going to be enjoying music from Los Colones, Future Birds, Stolen Faces, Lily Winwood, J.D. 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Big thanks to Justin Branham from Musician's Corner for coming in and hanging out with us for the hour. So much fun talking Musician's Corner. 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

asked to. And I made her laugh, I made her pass, I showed her my $500 ring. She said, that's pretty cool. A classy girl, don't kiss in bars, you fool.

Lightning 100, that is new, Rolling Stones and the Stars. We had Jesse Wells. Once you come out tonight, Jesse Wells going to be coming back to Nashville. Got a show coming up out at the Pinnacle. 15 minutes here into the 1 o'clock hour. It's next Wednesday at the Ryman. It's going to be Keanu Reeves' band, Dog Star. I got more tickets to give away for that in a few right now. It's a guy who's got a pair of shows that's going to be happening at the new Truth Venue here in Nashville, Jack White. This is from the latest record. It's Neighbors Blues on Lightning 100.

0: Lightning 100, the sacred fools, the sacred souls, any old fool. It was Johnny Blue Skies and the Dark Clouds with Situation. We just got blue skies here in Nashville today. It's a warm one, not as hot as yesterday, but it's hot. We are at 88 degrees here in Music City, 26 minutes into the 1 o'clock hour. It's Wednesday, last Wednesday of July. Next Wednesday will be the first Wednesday of August. It'll be Wednesday, August 5th, and we'll be at Ryman Auditorium to see Dogstar. It's the band that Keanu Reeves put together all the way back in 1991. 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I got tickets for you if you're the third caller through. 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
2: 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My guest this week is Jason Davis. 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

Lightning 100. That's a new one from Portugal. The Man. We had a Jesus Jones in the set, a Jungle, and Dermot Kennedy. Dermot Kennedy going to be playing Ascend Amphitheater this fall. That'll be a fun one to get to. Just gave away tickets to Dogstar. That's Keanu Reeves' band. They're going to be at Ryman Auditorium a week from tonight. And I just had a longtime listener win their very first prize. That's always fun. It's the night before Dogstar, which is next Wednesday at the Ryman. We'll be out there with Metric, Broken Social Scene, and Stars as we get on the new Broken Social Scene. Excited to see them next Tuesday at the Ryman. This is Only the Good I Keep on Lightning 100.

0: Lightning 100, Noah Kahn, that is Doors off his new record, which he made again here in Nashville, his previous home. He lived here for a while when he's first starting to get things rolling, and boy, are they. Man, he's become one of the biggest names on the planet. Lieutenant Dan hanging out with you here in the studio. I'm going to have a special guest tomorrow. My namesake is going to be here co-hosting the Request Lunch with me, Gary Sinise. Yes, the original Lieutenant Dan. So that's going to be a lot of fun. He's someone who moved here to the Nashville, Tennessee area a few years back. He's done amazing things. First time he was on the show, we were sitting there, we were talking about the most recent home he had given away to a first responder. And I can't remember if it was the 93rd or 94th home that the Gary Sinise Foundation had given away. But just off the top of his head, he knew the guy's story, knew his name. He's very involved in his charity, and that was going to someone who had a double amputation that had served in the military. So just a beautiful thing that he has done. So we're excited to have him back on the show tomorrow. He'll be hanging out with us in the noon hour. It was today we had Justin from Centennial Park Conservancy here. Those are the folks who put on Musicians Corner. We partner with them again for Free Fest. This is the third year in a row we've worked together to give you free music. Labor Day weekend, we'll be back out at Centennial Park. Raylan Baxter, Vlad Holiday, Very Gently, Creamer, Marble Jets, even our local artist of the week, Wolf Twin, Paul McDonald and the Morning Doves, Arlo Parks, Morgan, Moody Judy. It's a long list of folks that are going to be out there. You can take a look at the full lineup. We've got it posted on our socials and, of course, over at musicianscorner.com. Their fall series is going to start, though, in a month from this Friday, on Friday, August 28th. We're going to be out there. Bird Talker, Josh O'Keefe, Kara Frazier, The Sweet Lizzie Project, and more. 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

Lightning 100, another great one from Father John Misty. That is the payoff. We're excited. Going to get to see him at Bourbon and Beyond Fest, which will be here before you know it, up at the Kentucky Expo Center in Louisville, Kentucky. It's September 24th through 27th, and they outdid themselves again. This festival is known for just going beyond any other festival would in their right mind. Foo Fighters, Mumford & Sons, Chris Stapleton, Dave Matthews Band, Queens of the Stone Age, Casey Musgraves, Red Clay Strays, Hootie and the Blowfish. That is just scratching the surface. It goes deep. You should go if you can. Bourbonandbeyond.com. Got Rostam, formerly of Vampire Weekend. It's a split. It's 10 years in Vampire Weekend and now 10 years solo with Rostam back of a truck on Lightning 100.

0: Lightning 100, that is a fun one from the Mountain Goats with a strange story that I guess turns into a good song. Charlie Sheen reaches out to the feds. Yep, that happened like 35 years ago. It's Charlie Crockett, Kentucky Too Long, and The Clash, Train in Vain. Next week, we are going to be out at the Pinnacle venue here in Nashville with the Black Keys. We'll get two nights of Black Keys and Eddie Ninevold. That's happening Thursday and Friday, August 6th and 7th. And this Sunday, we're going to dive into the archives for Nashville Sunday Night. And we are going to play a concert the Black Keys did in Portland, Oregon back in 2008. We'll be airing that for you, 7 o'clock this Sunday. Also, Raylan Baxter. We're going to go back to his Nashville Sunday Night concert he did for us in 2015. And yes, Raylan Baxter, one of the acts, one of the headliners we got to announce today for our Free Fest lineup, which will be happening out at Centennial Park. You can see Raylan Baxter for free. I saw he put up some social posts about it, and he'll be performing at least for an hour in the 8 o'clock hour out at Centennial Park. We are going to have five bands performing between 5 and 9 p.m. out there Friday, September 4th. All for free. Take a look at the lineup. It's on our socials, and of course it's over at musicianscorner.com.
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My deepest.

Seems like a lot for a mirror. Oh. Album comes out on August the 27th. REM before that from Document. We heard The One I Love. It is Casey. Hello, how are you? That's awesome. The show Power Today, just like it is every day by our friends over at Punk Wonk, doing a happy hour, just like they do every day up until 6 o'clock. You can see all the menus and such over at punkwonk.com, or just walk in and say hello. 4101 Charlotte Avenue, right there in the Sylvan Supply Center. 2 hours of free parking waiting on you, too. Let's go to an album now called Lordy. It's one from Houndmouth, Tiger Blood, Lightning 100.

0: Lightning 100 Asheville's independent radio, Billy Strings there. That's Burn the Other End from the So Much for Goodbyes album. T-Bone Burnett produced that, and it'll be out August the 28th when we get that album. You know, Billy Strings, it's not his real name. It's a stage name. He actually changed it from William Strings. Local Natives and Sylvanesso together. Before that, we heard Dark Days and Air. Playground Love from the soundtrack to Virgin Suicides. That came out, I'm going to say, was it 2000? That one came out. That was the very first Sofia Coppola movie. So there we go. We're learning today. Still to come this hour, going to learn about Very Gently. That's Local Lightning. We'll probably learn about some B.B. Stockwell coming up shortly, too. Right now, we need to learn about Punk Walk because they are doing happy hour right now in the Sylvan Supply Center. That's at 4101 Charlotte Avenue. Walk in, say hello, get there before 6 o'clock. You're going to find yourself half-off sushi, $2 domestics, $3 Montucky tall boys, and $6 house wines, too. 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
0: You just heard some really handsome fella talking about the Nashville Sounds there a couple minutes ago, and got to go out last night and throw out the first pitch, and it was one of the cooler things I've gotten to do. Of course, I got to have my son with me, do a little father and son at the ballpark kind of thing, but that entire operation, everybody over there, I mean, they treat you so well. They clearly know what they're doing, and just a fantastic night at the ballpark. I would absolutely do that again, and I don't think that I embarrassed myself too bad with the pitch. So there we go. B.B. Stockwell right now. It's When You Know on Lightning 100.

0: Lightning 100, Asheville's independent radio, and very gently going to release the album Sorry Sarah, their first album, on October the 9th. Rustin Kelly is sitting on that one, called How It's Always Been, and the Mowglis before that. We are in San Francisco from the album Waiting for the Dawn. The Mowglis, great, great band. They got their name, of course, from the Jungle Book. Now, we as a people, have we all kind of moved on from Kipling? I think that we kind of all decide that at once, I feel like. Meals before that. We did Out West. My name is Casey, and the show today powered by Punk Walk. Go see them right now, 4101 Charlotte Avenue. They do happy hour every day. They do dinner every day. I mean, literally like 7 days a week. When I say every day, I mean every day. So like every day you can go and get the best house-made noodles. You get the best dim sum. You want to do some small plates? You certainly can. And then the sushi, the main event, right? 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And you got a whole bunch of it half off right now. If you get down there before 6 o'clock for Punk Walk's happy hour, half off sushi, $2 domestics, $3 Montucky tall boys, and $6 house wines too. 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Lives over on Instagram at Punk Walk Nashville. Was just here and will be releasing an album coming up on Friday. One from Michigander next.
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Jim James there cashing out some vacation time for the Wowed Out album. Come Again, the name of the song. You'll be able to get it end of August the 20th.

0: 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And we like it that way. 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

0: 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New music from Wishy from Nature's Pill. A song called Lovesick. They've got an album coming out in October. Caroline Rose, before that, we heard Yip Yip Yow. My name is Casey. Hello. At some point, not right now, I've got some Nashville Sounds tickets for coming up Saturday, August 1st, over at First Horizon Park. Just keep your ears open. We do those pretty soon. Or maybe we won't. Now, I can tell you that happy hour is happening right now. 4101 Charlotte Avenue. Punk Walk. Go see him right now. Go see why Punk Walk is the spot for everyone. Spoilers, maybe it's the happy hour. Spoilers again, maybe it's dinner. They do happy hour and dinner both 7 days a week. And they have a lunch out there that is just out of this world. If you go to punkwalk.com, you can see that full lunch menu. 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Let's do these, and we will be right back. And it's Wednesday, so we're talking DJ picks. That means we're going to see what Steph has for us next.
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0: I know how to play bass. It's a DJ pick right now from Stephanie, Medium Build, releasing an album September the 4th. It'll be called King of Having Fun. 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

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That is Home Depot. That album comes out September the 4th. Again, they're going to headline Brooklyn Bowl November the 20th, along with Eden Joel. What do you think of that? Find us on the socials and let us know. Biba Dooba yet to come this hour. Right now, Local Lightning. I am really into this new one from Macy Todd. It's called Mean. It has an exclamation point, so you kind of have to say Mean. It's on Lightning 100.

0: Lightning 100, Nashville's independent radio, Beba Doobie from Pylon. It's called Sun Has Set. Had Lana Del Rey before that. West Coast from the Ultraviolence album. I've never understood it, but it seems like from time to time that Lana Del Rey commits this horrible offense where she just is simply existing. I don't know. Radiohead before that. Knives Out coming off Amnesiac. It is Casey. Hello. Our good friends over at Punk Walk, they power the show today because, well, it's a day and that's how we do. They do their happy hour. They do their dinner every day, 7 days a week. 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If you go to Punk Walk, 4101 Charlotte Avenue. 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
0: 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And coming up Saturday, August the 1st, the Basement East Lightning 100 presents Jerry Garcia's 84th birthday celebration. 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I was talking earlier about how I got to go out last night, First Horizon, throughout the first pitch for the Sounds game. It was absolutely amazing. Such a great time. And you want to go see the Nashville Sounds yourself? You certainly can. We'll make it happen for you. Saturday, August 1st, this Saturday, out at First Horizon Park, the Sounds continue their homestand, their 10th homestand of the season, taking on the Charlotte Knights. And Saturday, it's Hit City Saturday, Bluey Night. The first 1,000 fans are going to get a denim bucket hat, plus pregame live music, too. Do you want to go see the Sounds on Saturday? Give us a call right now. The next person I talk to, 615-777-L100. Caller 1, going to take you out to the ball game.

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The latest one's called Burberry Jacket. It is Casey, and coming up this hour, we're going to hear from This is Lorelei in just a few minutes. It'll be the latest one from Slow Pulp. Right now, Metric, Time is a Bomb on Nashville's independent radio, Lightning 100.

0: Lightning 100, Nashville's independent radio. Music from Slow Pulp. That's the latest from Slow Pulp. That's called Better Man. STP before that, Vaseline and Phoenix. Going back to 1901, which ironically was released in 2009. It's Casey. We got Local Lightning coming up from Nicole Atkins. Also going to hear from Bridget Calls Me Baby coming up shortly. And NCA Alarms. 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

0: Lightning 100, Nashville's independent radio, Local Lightning with Nicole Atkins from the Drama album. It's When the Night Falls, that Drama album comes out September the 18th. Bridget Calls Me Baby, some Jack White there. 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

Lightning 100 Asheville's independent radio. Devin Gilfilly in there with that local lightning. That is Black Dog Rabbit Hole from the Time Will Tell album. Sookie Waterhouse, before that, we heard Back in Love. My name is Casey. I heard we've got 1 hour left together. And coming up this hour, local lightning from Spuddy. Fun to say, fun to listen to. Also, Freako is coming up right now. Local lightning, new music from New Tropics. Far from it on Lightning 100.

0: 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Freako from Something Worth Waiting For. That's called Still Around. Had some Womack Sisters and some old 97s, too. It is Casey, and local lightning still to come from Spuddy, and a bunch of local lightning is coming your way Saturday at 6 o'clock. 2 hours worth on 615 Saturday. 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We'll do some of your submissions. We will also run back our local artist of the week, just like we do every Saturday at 6. It's 615 Saturday with past episodes and a way for you to get your music to us, too, at lightning100.com/the615.
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0: Lightning 100 Nashville's independent radio, and from the Aero Club EP, music from Spuddy. Like a potato, like a spud. Spuddy. I like that a bunch. Going Around, the name of that. Leon Bridges did Coming Home, and just about time for me to go home. It's nothing personal. It's just that time of day. Back tomorrow at 3, though, if you want to hang out, I will certainly be here. How about we do these, and we'll come right back, and it'll be Michigander next.
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